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1: Pressure greater than 90 systolic. Parkview at Wheatland Village. At 1640 Durham Drive. Unit A103. Cross streets are Catherine Street and Catherine Street. Medic 2. Respond 2. Interfacility blood pressure greater than 90 systolic. Parkview at Wheatland Village. At 1640 Durham Drive. Unit A103. Timeout 1724.

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0: We cleared to St. Mary's. 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
1: Quick one. 1640 Durham Drive, Parkview, room A, Adam 103 for a conscious 94-year-old female with high blood pressure. She's shaky, nauseous, and has some rapid breathing. Her last blood pressure was 194 over 84.
2: North 2nd Avenue, Circle K. Female slumped over the wheel in a white Jeep, breathing, parked behind Circle K.

Medic 1, respond to allergic reaction, breathing difficulty. Memorial Pool, at 505 East Reese Avenue. Cross Street or North Park Street and East Humac Street. Medic 1, respond to allergic reaction, breathing difficulty. Memorial Pool, at 505 East Reese Avenue. Timeout 1726.

0: Engine 1. Response is locked over wheel. Consider PD response. Circle K 2nd. At 315 North 2nd Avenue. Cross streets on West Oak Street and West Cherry Street. Engine 1. Response is locked over wheel. Consider PD response. Circle K 2nd. At 315 North 2nd Avenue. Timeout 1726.
1: Medic 1 dispatch. We're out.
2: Medic 1, you're en route to Memorial Pool, 505 East Reese Avenue. 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It's going to be a 16-year-old male, had a bee sting, and he's got an allergic reaction. No EpiPen with him. He is conscious, slight difficulty breathing, and some hives developing.

0: about 315 North 2nd to the Circle K. Report of a female slumped over the wheel in a white Jeep. Be behind the location. She is breathing. Law enforcement also around.
1: Is there anything on the triple R, you know?
2: One car.
1: 431.
2: 431.
3: LeGrand copies that update. Additionally, the DNR duty officer says they have a dozer available if needed.
4: 48, stretch arriving.
2: 248,
5: Washington
4: 28.
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1: The plate's Boy Robert Mary, 5069.
2: 7 Romeo Lima, local.
1: Also, can you check 1 in Washington?
0: Go ahead.
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1: Last one, Chris. Spelling's Charles Robert Ida. Sam, first of Rachel, 12-8-87. Also.
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2: 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Do you have the registration?
3: Montana Edward Robert William, 857. Something different.

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0: 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David, 116, 764.
2: Yeah, go ahead and add in the number, LeGrand.
1: Madison Road.
0: Received,
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The Trails and Aggressive Eastbound 82 from Office 117, an orange and gold semi, Robert Paul 03640, lane travel taking, male driver, semi and reporting party both previously pulled to the right shoulder and had a verbal altercation are now separated.

0: Airport Director, Casey. So it looks like those tire tracks I can see are coming out just from in front of your rig there, taking off to the right. If you can drive up there, you'll be able to drive across the field and see what I'm looking at. Between Dry Creek and Chiwi.
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2: 421 dispatch, recall incident.
0: 421, go ahead.
2: This is recall, my last call is 6407.

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11-9-7-3. 11-9-7-3, 18-6.

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0: 303 East Sumac, RP requesting contact reference ongoing parking issues.
1: Dry Creek, NP. Richie.

0: Paramedic 2 is arriving to a two-vehicle accident. All passengers out of the vehicle at this time. This is Roosevelt and Alder. Be out investigating.
1: Copy, two vehicles, all passengers out, and it's actually at Roosevelt and Alder. 1811.

0: 50.
1: Updated information from medics on scene. It's going to be Roosevelt and Alder. It's going to be two vehicle blocking.
2: Copy.
3: That's Victory on the run.
2: Victory, LeGrand.
3: Sanchez and I have hiked back to our rig. Sanchez will be en route back to Walla Walla. I'm going to try to get a different vantage point. I'll still be out here.
4: 17, dispatch.
1: 217.
4: I'm going to be en route to back 250.
1: Received en route, Roosevelt Alder.
2: LeGrand copies 1812.
3: Thank you, Victory.

0: 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It's in traffic. I'm going to stay behind it while they get the tow hooked up.
1: Received. Milepost 311.

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1: The Oregon 885, Queen Lincoln Lincoln, second one ready.
0: Go with your second.
2: 34.
1: Boy Frank King, 176.

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On the ridge top, on the east end of the old Richmond Creek Road.

0: Dispatch, 141, traffic call. 658 Electric Avenue, black Chevy Camaro, ongoing problem with speeding, going to be Washington Boy, X-ray Lincoln, 8026. Affirm, RPD called in as they witnessed
1: it. We do have structures at the bottom of the Mission Creek Range.
2: 17 is match.
0: 217.
1: ODS, sporadic, headed that way, so I think we should.
0: Chief.

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0: Located that vehicle on Malula. Made the 3-point turn. It's back eastbound. I'm going to see if it has any driving issues.
1: Received, located on Wallula, 3-point turn eastbound.

0: Dispatch 168, status check. 168 dispatch, I'll be clear. Vehicle has been moved off the roadway. Received.
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0: First is going to be left of Frank, Robert, Ida, Sam, and Nora. Patricia, Ann.
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0: Date of birth is
2: 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Conscious breathing, 84-year-old female, fell backwards, stuck her head on the carpeted floor, and she's complaining of back pain.
0: And the double last, Charles, Edward, Robert, Ocean, Nora. Adam, Mary, Adam, Robert, Ocean. First is Adam Lincoln, Mary Adam, middle E. For Edward, date of birth 11/13/66.

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1: Unknown, Walla Walla PD was left in charge of that.
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1: 11 and 9 Kelly, I'm going to have some drinks. Can you check if county has a unit nearby?
0: Calling out, 1835.

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So what I'm thinking, either aerial delivery firefighters, we're only about a third, like a mile, maybe half mile height.

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1: 469 Cotis.
0: At 9:30, Southeast 12th. Cross streets are Southeast Marine
1: I'll be
0: Drive
1: clear
0: and
1: the Lawrence Ferry Fire en route to the IC in Cotis.
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1: 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Conscious breathing, 83-year-old female complaining of severe hip pain following recent surgery.
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1: Have we had any more phone calls about the vehicle that had a smoking tire?
2: No, just one.
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2: Okay. 8-8.
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3: Bridge Street, RP's intoxicated wife came over, is now leaving in a... Now leaving in a white VW Atlas, Washington plate, Charles Robert, yellow 1647, lives at 703 North Roosevelt, left the kids at home.
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1: We'll check out Washington 28.
0: Go ahead.
1: Charles Victor Zebra 1503.
0: Second advice.
2: Yes, LeGrand, this is 2392 on Black. How do you copy?
0: You
2: came in a bit scratchy. Is there any resources en route to the old Mission Creek Road?
3: Street. Cross streets are South Spokane Street and North Colville Street. Engine 2. Respond to unconfirmed unconsciousness. Heritage Park. At 116 East Main Street.
0: West Unit.
3: 1858.
1: Good idea. Could you roll a couple more units for location?
0: Received. Unit to back, 607 East Alder.
1: 217.
2: That's affirmative. I am going to depart this incident and go pick up UTV if there are no available repairs. Break.
0: 219.
2: I was unable to locate incident.
1: You know, here, check
2: way
1: area.
2: High.
1: Michael Edson, born in 77.
2: Hillside.
0: Second advice.
2: As uncertain

0: checking.
1: Confirming last of Edson, Edward, David, Sam, Ocean North.
0: Correct.
1: Second advice.
2: Did cut out on that last train. However, we can do that.

0: 7 East Alder.
1: Go ahead.
0: Send Michael William, 1-7-1977, 58-175 Blue Brown out of Walla Walla.
1: I think you copied
0: for
1: most of my
0: FTCDUI, no bail.
1: Show this incident on the staff that you also run the other, return the mission to the equipment. What?
0: Affirm. August fire.
1: 41 dispatch.
0: 241.
1: Units are clear with notes. I'll be en route to back 219.
0: Received. En route to back 607 East Alder.
1: 232 is arriving.
2: So, do you want a little update on it? Closer to 25 to 30 acres, burning on both sides of the primary ridge. It's almost back down all the way into the
0: dispatch,
2: most, 219, call it north,
0: priority,
2: easily,
0: Freeman.
2: Creek bottom, probably will be there by the end of shift, and then probably get established and run up the other side.
0: Jason, John, 628-1979, out of Wallowa County, for menacing, harassment, and assault.
1: Got it.

0: 1904.
1: Good. Is it just you or 30 with you? Just me.

0: out on Alder.
1: T6, you're Steve.
2: Grab you, T60.
0: Good.
2: Can you come replace me on the 2 side of the house?

0: Chemical 99 reference that. You have control assistance. You can call the update number as we'll not have any units available.
1: 163.375.
0: Receiving. When the subject is standing by at 225 at 6th Street. 19.
2: Do you have a ground contact, and is there any other aircraft over the fire?
3: Both units will be out there. 613, Alder, Wallow, ED.
0: For 3 minutes.
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recommendation on the Hagen fire is also going to need some large air tankers, multiple Type 1 helicopters support, and probably some aero-delivered firefighters in the neighborhood of 10 plus.

0: 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What's your guys' current location? I'm still working my way out to Black Mountain Road to the 31 Road right now.
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0: Okay, good job. Yeah, it's nice to see you guys. I'll give you a good parking truck.
1: Copy that, thank you.

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392 on ODF White. And just an update on Hoggins. So there's multiple structures, probably a mile north of the fire.

I'm back on Walla Walla. Have a good night.

0: can you see if you can locate a phone number for Edson?
1: Checking the base. 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
0: Copy.

In contact with Horse Ridge, I see you will be assuming Horse Ridge air attack. 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

dispatch, Sanchez on Table Rock. I am back in Walla Walla, going out of service. Have a good night.

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0: 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Is she a reported runaway?
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0: look like they're probably going to torch up. And I'm just guessing there won't be any aircraft out to help support. So you'll have what you have, and if something does come, we're going to buzz back over here and see if we can help you.
1: Automatic E-Fund 244 Edison is over Nissan Pass 3 Charles Harbor Highway 601, currently on the shoulder near collision.
2: Other one's going to be a traffic call, 2 miles in the roadway with manhole cover open, didn't look like workers, and the second's going to be a walker check.
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0: 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I'll be in the area.
1: Thank you.
2: Four zero three.
0: I'll start with the welfare check.
2: Received, starting with welfare check. 1649 Plaza Way. Older male seems confused and lost.
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0: 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We're all arriving at Farmland.
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24, MF 06. Reporting that you guys misplaced construction and traffic cones in the roadway. Hello, 9, please.

over the Hagen Fire, where we have structures. We go with Air Attack 602 while we're over the house, if that makes more sense, if you're ready to copy, size the risk. About 1.5 miles to the north along Mingham Road, we have multiple structures, houses, branches running all along Mingham Road. Again, it's 1.5 miles to the north. The Hagen Fire over the Horse Ridge, so we'll keep those laps coming this way.

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1: I'll be transporting one male from the Eagle to the residence on Alder.
0: Receive Eagles to residence on Alder.
2: 260. The last coming out to the Hagen Fire.
0: 260.
2: And on our way back out, we'll try to fly over you and give you a little sort of residence. What's going on, but we're going to be over here to the north of you for a bit.
0: Go ahead.
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0: Thinking if there's going to be no boots on the ground out here on the Hagen fire, and with folks already on Horse Ridge, we could stick with Horse Ridge with the laps. And if you thought ground resources were heading to the Hagen fire, do you know if that's possible?
2: Received.

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1: Tubbing in, we're going to use them on the Hagen fire.

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To Higgins Fire Air Attack, we have Tanker 164 going to redirect to this fire, and you said there's two wraps on the Higgins Fire?

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0: I'm back to my vehicle, en route back to Walla Walla. Last look on 302, it was 60 to 78.

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0: Female from the system. She's been returned for parents.
1: Received also.
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0: confirming you're in Arapahoe County?
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1: 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Copy. Do you have a Kevlar or anything in your car?

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0: With Charles Roberts.
1: President, you're en route. Confirming you got the note to stage for this address. What was your cross on 12?
2: I'll check it now. Thank you.
1: PD on scene, law enforcement activity stage for response to 607 East Alder.
2: Never.

circling you now. I'd say that fire is half mile away, working its way down to the bottom of that drainage. If it works up this slope here, which definitely is able to, I would say you're not in a real good spot.

0: wouldn't be too bad of a hike out. Just the two of you guys down there?
1: Channel Control, the Narada, South on 395, Blue Bridge, a green Toyota passenger car cutting off the vehicles in and out traffic. No caller.
2: Letter.
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0: 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Q19, is somebody in the task force with the radio on?
1: 298.
0: Are you around 13?
1: Get a coordinate of
2: if I can call him. I'm Cotton William Foster.
0: Yeah, can you give him a call and ask him to bring the interior drone to our location?

0: clarify with the homeowner that nobody else is inside other than Freeman.
1: I verified nobody else lives here. I didn't specifically ask if anybody else is in there.
2: Taking air attack. Local.
0: Copy. Would you ask him if anybody else is socially in there other than him?
1: 10-4.
2: The Horse Ridge. Question. So from, there's the top of the fire, I believe that was in Forest Service, and as it slopped off the hill, it sloped down the hill towards the railroad tracks. So guessing that could have been getting into the state, and definitely potential to keep rolling down the hill towards the rail, into the railroad tracks.
3: 431 Wall Walk, you advise Wall Walk here in jail, and I am in route with that paperwork.
4: 4 3 1 1 1 1 1 1 1 1 1 1 1 1 1 1 1 1 1 1 1 1 1 1 1 1 1 1 1 1 1 1 1 1 1 1 1 1 1 1 1 1 1 1 1 1 1 1 1 1 1 1 1 1 1 1 1 1 1 1 1 1 1 1 1 1 1 1 1 1 1 1 1 1 1 1 1 1 1 1 1 1 1 1 1 1 1 1 1 1 1 1 1 1 1 1 1 1 1 1 1 1 1 1 1 1 1 1 1 1 1 1 1 1 1 1 1 1 1 1 1 1 1 1 1 1 1 1 1 1 1 1 1 1 1 1 1 1 1 1 1 1 1 1 1 1 1 1 1 1 1 1 1 1 1 1 1 1 1 1 1 1 1 1 1 1 1 1 1 1 1 1 1 1

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0: Do you have a triple I going on him?
1: No, I don't.
0: 290 dispatch.
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0: 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Yeah, we just want to let dispatch know, or we can if you have trouble reaching out to them.
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0: 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Do you have any?
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0: We happen to have a response for you.
1: We don't have one route. I'll see what I can do about finding one. They're also calling with another activation.
0: Copy.
1: This next one was Building G motion.
0: That possibly could be one of us walking on the outside.
1: Emergency traffic only, emergency traffic only.

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0: County Control, it's at the scene of a natural car fire here at 397 East Finley Road. Is requesting a unit assist with traffic control. Heavy smoke over the roadway.
1: Can you go ahead and traffic control?
0: Fires at the scene of a natural cover fire, 0397 East Finley Road, requesting traffic control for heavy smoke over the roadway.
1: 1199, proceed to the main road shortly.
0: 1199,

dispatch. 421. Fire rural ambulance to respond to the area of Northeast 1st Avenue and Eldora Street near the river for a grass fire, unknown size. Dispatch clear 2059.

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1: LeGrand dispatch engine 4505 on State Dayton. And 4504 will be out of service for the night. Have a good night.

with

0: Medic 2, respond to fall with minor injury. At 835, Valencia Street. Cross streets are Bonsella Street and Figueroa Street. Medic 2, respond to fall with minor injury. At 835, Valencia Street. Timeout 21-08.
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1: No responses out of residence from the NIPD.
0: Valencia Street for a conscious breathing 90-year-old male who fell, struck his head, he's bleeding slightly.
2: Yes, confirming.

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1: 166.
0: Can you show me clear of the domestic also?
1: Go ahead.
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0: 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We'll see you here in a bit. Wall fire.
1: Copy, thanks.
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Engine 1, respond to fall with minor injury. At 835, Valencia Street. Cross streets are Boncella Street and Figueroa Street. Engine 1, respond to fall with minor injury. At 835, Valencia Street. Timeout 21, 21.

0: got some light in the window on the 2-3 corner.
1: Yeah, the drone's flying on the inside. It's illuminating the area.
0: 10-4.
2: I'll take that traffic call. It's related to my traffic stop on Cottonwood earlier.
3: Received.

blinds on the bedroom window on the two side. 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Not sure exactly when it happened. Copy.

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2: 220, we have one in custody.
1: Copy, 220, one in custody.

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1: 2145.
2: 219-140. Got it. There's your card.
1: Do you have 42?
0: 10-9. Arriving at the jump.
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0: 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Vehicle just separated.
1: 5-9.
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0: Reaching.
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0: West Poplar and 5th Ave with Utah. Palm 911, X-ray Tom.
1: Subject, turn it back. 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
2: 11,
3: and
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2: this?
3: 11, and
2: I
3: turn
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3: Alice 8 on traffic, 5th and Alder.
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0: 7. Did you read Wawa driver's check?
1: 7-3.
0: Utah Mail. Last spelling, Sam, Union, Lincoln, Lincoln, Ida, Victor, Adam, Nora, first of Kevin, Common, middle of Jack, Common. Date of birth, 1969-08-05. OLN, 148-055-244.
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0: 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Hey, Adam.
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2: 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She's calling in a possible violation of court order. Subject, she has an order against, is at 1214 West Moore Street.
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0: One pending 215 South 4th Avenue, Mel Mission Progress, JP Allen, Droid, sticks at RP's car. 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
1: Can you run JPL?
0: 10-4, he's last seen northbound on 3rd.

0: 847 Walla Walla, Oregon driver's check. 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
1: Pedestrian southbound 395 Hooper Bridge. A female with a pink shirt walking near the fog line, possibly carrying a backpack. Reporting party also observed a black passenger car on the southbound side of the bridge. Unknown if associated.
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1: Hello, medic?
0: Probably stopping once the disabled just south of the bridge. Registration.
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0: Charles Entry Boy, 8652.
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0: Can you reactivate 20594 and put me in 17 on it?

0: 847 Walla Walla, Oregon driver's check. Two-part last, Castillo, Charles, Adam, Sam, Tom, Ida, Lincoln, Lincoln Ocean, Acosta, Adam, Charles, Ocean, Sam, Tom, Adam, Gilberto, George, Ida, Lincoln, Boy, Edward, Robert, Tom, Ocean, 2003-1031, male, OLN, Boy, 02-9687.
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1: Copy, Chief 62 here en route to the area of Highway 12, milepost 311, called in by a vehicle traveling on the highway. They reported about half a mile south of the highway, they were seeing smoke and flames.
0: Receive, thank you.
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0: vergüenza?
1: Paul 3-1, I'll be clear. Vehicle tagged.
0: Paul 3-1, turning to the left.
2: Sunday, West Pine, and 13th.
0: Sunday, 10th to the back.

0: coverage. Ground 6-1 received. 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
1: Yeah, I went to the junction and now headed back. 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
0: Copy. 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

0: dispatch.
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0: Would you notify State Patrol that there is three areas down here where visibility is dropped to probably 50 feet because of so much dust and debris from our fire a week ago? Visibility is really bad. I don't know if they want to do something about it.
1: Copy. So this is going to be at the bottom of 9 Mile there?
0: This will be between Wallula Game Department Road and the way station.

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0: 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One cooperative city mile, starting mileage when you're ready.
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0: Follow up for information. Well, well, fire advises low visibility east on 12 between Wallula Junction and Wallula Game Depot Road due to the dust and debris from the previous fire.
1: Okay.
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0: North South Wilbur Ave and East Alder Street. Charles George Zebra 5703.
1: Extension 3.

0: 2.
1: Alright, how do you copy?
0: Ambrose, this is Lyons Ferry Communications. Are you trying to get me? Much better. I got you now.
1: Well, while you're coming back.
2: Okay, yeah, it's getting clearer as we talk on it.
1: 847.
2: So we can at least use this at the entrance to the park and get back to ICP.
0: Okay, I'm in the mothership. Let me go over and get on the DPK on the other trailer and verify it. Give me a few minutes.
2: Copy.

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0: Okay, that's on my mobile. 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And so far it's been best on the radio. But we'll put this in the plan for tomorrow. Wes and I are going to get packed up, head back. Should be there in about 30, 35 minutes, and we'll start working on the 205.
1: 169.
2: I request to check the area of Bryant Avenue and School Avenue. Report of two younger females, three doorbells, running off. Have a dog with them. The last seen running westbound towards School Avenue on Bryant. Only description is one of them has a white t-shirt.
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1: 11-9, can I copy 11-3?
0: 11-9 from the base,

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0: the log, the vehicle appeared to lose a tire. It ended up in the brush and started a brush fire. The fire department came and shut the fire off. Can you start the next rotational for a boat and trailer?
1: 11 and 9, that's right.

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0: For the Togo, had the size of the boat trailer?
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1: 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Lane 5?
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0: 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Kennewick 11 and 8 7.
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0: 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There is Dermer on the line from Tessic Day's last stop, if I believe, kept the Dermer's license.
1: I can give her a call.
0: Tessic Day, 136.

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At 20, Southeast March Avenue. Cross Street for East Whitman Drive and Southeast Tamarack Street. 8:30:21. 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At 20, Southeast March Avenue. Timeout 0155.

0: will be Alderman Bush. 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

0: 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Last couple mirrors, Robert, Adam, Mary, Ida, Robert, Edward, Zebra, first of Natasha, middle M for Miranda, date of birth 6/17/1994.
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1: Duty officer 341, engine 3854, water tender 3832, fire district 4, all stations, Wildland engine 2, fire district 8, and copy I. Respond to natural cover fire at Spring Creek Road in Miners Road. Duty officer 341, engine 3854, water tender 3832, fire district 4, all stations, Wildland engine 2, fire district 8, and copy I. Respond to natural cover fire at Spring Creek Road and Miners Road. Timeout 0218.

Dispatch 141, the advisor scene fire to area of Spring Creek and Miners Road for natural cover fire. Flames scene.

0: Jefferson 341 dispatch, being route.
1: Jefferson 341, you've been routed here. Spring Creek Road and Miners Road. Natural cover fire is currently in grass and timber. Flames seen. Fire about 200 by 50 yards, 150 yards from the roadway. Closest structure will be 100 yards. RP believes it's an abandoned house.
0: Receive.

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aircraft. 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
1: Battalion 1 and Engine 1, respond to fire alarm. First Presbyterian, at 325 South 1st Avenue, Cross Street, Gar East, Burke Street, and Newell Street. Battalion 1 and Engine 1, respond to fire alarm. First Presbyterian, at 325 South 1st Avenue, timeout 0248.

0: perfect date. That's
1: Ten degree Kennewick, clear. I've been around the Bend County Jail for booking. Casey.
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2: David, 143-2464.
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0: I'm on top with Brandon.
1: Nothing showing. We'll be out next week.

So I'm up on top. We came in off of Miners. I'm on the west side of this eyebrow. We're burning up to the top. I have engine 3445 up here with me. There's no access from here. We're just going to have to let it turn up to the top. Just confirming this is the box you were thinking of holding it at.

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0: 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It's going to be bumping the road here pretty soon. Bumping the road, I want you to be on there.
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2: 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There is a burglar alarm going off now, but we're in service. 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

0: 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Yeah, I guess didn't get much on that alarm. Go ahead and give me a third one. I'd like some units out of District 6.
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0: 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Respond to natural cover fire at Spring Creek Road in Miners Road.
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0: 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Engine 2, respond to natural cover fire at Spring Creek Road and Miners Road. Timeout 0305.
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1: Dayton Dispatch, 2 Station 21 personnel, respond to Spring Creek Road and Meisner Road for natural cover fire, third alarm, request from Walla Walla.
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0: 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We got a truck on fire at that location.
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0: 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Best access is Spring Road. Continue down Standing Grain, switch to White Cat. Third alarm, Walla Walla requested. 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

0: entirely sure the question. The fire has burned all the way to the garbs at the top from Miners north about a quarter mile at least. I'm not sure where you're coming out, but it's really heavy brush and trees at the top all along here.
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0: 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Baroka Road and Highway 12.
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At 10:15, West Chestnut Street. 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At 10:15, West Chestnut Street. 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

Chestnut Street, across the 12th and 14th. The 53-year-old female had an internal defib installed about a week ago. It is now activated twice. Patient is conscious and alert, though now starting to feel lightheaded.

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0: Copy, around La Quinta, 776 Silverstone Drive. Got a 43-year-old male patient in the lobby. 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

0: Engine 1, respond to unconfirmed unconsciousness at North 4th Avenue and West Main Street. Engine 1, respond to unconfirmed unconsciousness at North 4th Avenue and West Main Street. Timeout 0416.
1: Medic 2 is in the area. 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Engine 1 can stay in house.
2: Copy. 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It'll be at 4th and Main. I'm subject on the bench and the status when you wake up from the RP tried.

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1: Scooby, northbound 385 at Columbia Drive. Boy George Lincoln, 9954.
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1: Indian 4231, air traffic was broken.

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0: Kennewick, Walla Walla Patrol, a silver alert out of Island County, Sensor 240, Miggles, Adam X-Ray Boy, 0742, a 2015 Jeep Patriot, silver in color. The subject is Bailey Jack A. Adam, 85-year-old male.
1: Roger.
0: 529-558.
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0: West 182 at 13, Charles Tom Henry, 5260.
1: 12-59-65. 529.
2: Westbound 240 at 42, Charles Victor Lincoln, 7636. It's a blue knee from Versa. VIN's been verified. I'll be clear.
1: 529-65.

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1: Table Rock, Grand, go ahead.
0: Yeah, good morning, Grand. I've got a report for you. When

0: Okay. I've got a azimuth of 39 degrees, 10 minutes. I'm going to put it in 8 north, 40 east, section 34, about in the middle of section 34. I think it's in the middle point area, sandwiched between road 64 and 46. The base is not sighted. Approximately 9 miles from the lookout.
1: 1209, can I?
0: Smoke call. 1209. 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
1: 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Been verified. 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
0: Southbound 385-23, Oregon 350, George Boy Robert.
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1: 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Charles Young King, Young A3.
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3: 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Last of Beavers, first of Andrew, middle L. Lincoln, 1972, 10-22.
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0: Dispatch 253, 259. J Street, Cusser, Wilson, and Ricky Lane. RP advised them there was a female who walked into his garage, appeared to be approximately 14 years old. RP yelled at her to leave. 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
1: 6-9.
0: East 12 at 330. Just stand by one for the ridge.
1: Stand by
0: 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David 07839 Adam.
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2: 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We were just receiving a call about her there.

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1: 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East Birch Street at Anderson Perry crosses our Catherine in South Callsville for a bird alarm, front door and northwest hall motion activation. 214 East Birch Street.
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1: Last letter is Lincoln.
0: Copy, thank you. I'm sorry, so

0: 211 out, 737. Advise him impending call, 6 and Rose, an accident, possible injury. It looks like one person's trying to leave 6 and Rose.
1: Receive. Alarm's unfounded. We'll be en route.
0: Copy.

0: Engine 1 and Medic 1, respond to accident injury at North 6th Avenue and West Rose Street. Engine 1 and Medic 1, respond to accident injury at North 6th Avenue and West Rose Street. Timeout 0738.
1: We're a little closer. Do you want an assist on that collision?
2: If you can, until we get there.
1: Copy.

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2: You're en route north 6 West Rose for a 2 vehicle accident with injury. Female, sounded like she was trying to exit the vehicle.
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3: 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What was the description of the vehicle trying to leave?
1: 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They're not trying to leave now. Only this gray Toyota Tundra and a black Toyota Highlander.
2: Black Toyota Highlander.
0: Copy. Dispatch. Be arriving.
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2: That's a Merrimack deployment. All right, we can have medics. They're on this way.
0: They've been dispatched. Dispatch 239.
3: 239.
0: No record of stolen.
3: Received. I'm today. Officer Handel.
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1: 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C9. Eastbound 182 at exit 14, Charles 630-5-3-7.
0: 5-7-51.
2: 12-9, can we clear out?
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0: 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We have personnel at the fire department checking into that for us.
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6: 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East 240 in Columbia Park Trail. Boy Paul Robert 5126.
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0: Yeah, it looks like good. A little heat buildup in there.
1: I think, yeah, it's going to just build, and it'll probably definitely jump into a little bit of the brush, higher brush, a tree here. I think Axis will be on this side, though, coming down where we hit it from last night.
0: Take care of that spot, and I'll probably have them move down and work on that a little bit.
1: You're on it. Sounds good.
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1: LeGrand Dispatch, Peterson on Table Rock, how copy? LeGrand, I've arrived on scene of a mutual assist with Walla Walla Fire District 4.
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1: One, Spring Creek. Two, Chief 342 with Walla Walla District 4. Three, Township 7 North, Range 37 East, Section 14, with a latitude of 46 degrees, 5.238 by 118 degrees, 9.180. Break. Four, Walla Walla, Fire District 4, mutual assist. Five, 25 acres, 2.5 acres. Six, moderate, cause, lightning. And I'm going to take a walk around this, and I'll have a more complete size up for you here shortly. I'll copy.
0: Okay, copy solid, 812.

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En route 1019 Alvarado Terrace, a 74-year-old male, tingling, worsening after a fall this morning. He thinks possible stroke.

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1: 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The Falco Colorado Road. How are you coming?
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1: 10-4, I'll let
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1: East 240 in Edison, Charles Edward, 3175. I'll be stopping two cars. I'll get you the registration in a second.
0: 12-5-9-8-32.

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1: 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I didn't get an answer, though.
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1: 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XO3. XO13, 853. 163. 163, have static unreadable, go again. Cross streets on highway. And that wasn't any better.
2: 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Timeout 0833.
3: Medic 2, dispatch.
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3: Clear of St. Mary's and head to Woods Place.
1: A little better, still some static in the background. 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

0: 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Both vehicles registered to an Antonio Arevalo at that address, 116 last chance.
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0: Copy, 403, Highway 125 in Myra.
3: Brush 31 and Brush 64, they're working the Cows Creek Road area. There's quite a few heavies in that area that they're working. Brush 31 and Brush 64, it's heavies that the crew was working yesterday. A different perspective on those may be good. They're working just off of Cows Creek Road, mile marker 3.

Highway Patrol's an erratic semi, red cab, white trailer, East 82 from 131 lane travel.

0: Skylark patrols. Westbound I-182 at Road 100, a white Range Rover with a trailer lost rock debris from the trailer struck the reporting party's vehicle. Reporting party requesting a phone call.
1: Respond to cardiac arrest obvious DOA. 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
0: 1567 K Street, we have a medic en route for 71-year-old female is found unconscious, not breathing, cold to the touch, CPR refused. Their medics aren't there yet.
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Dispatch 290. 910 South 9th Avenue Grocery Outlet, a shoplifter a couple of days ago, RP's requesting a link for photos.

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0: Four, Walla Patrols, an aggressive northbound 125 from Meadowbrook, a maroon GMC pickup, cutting off vehicles and gestures. Boy, 3315, Sam.
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1: Command will be mock size quarter acre. Behavior smoldering, creeping, potential medium strict. Burning, fuel, timber, repod, snags, wind speed 0 to 5 out of west, position on slope, upper 1/3, slope percent 20 to 40, break. Aspect, west, hazards, snags, firefighter safety, cause, lightning.
2: 11, that's on wall.
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0: North 397 at 18, turning onto Washington Street with 842-93 Adam Henry, 30 minutes south.
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0: Stonewall, Oregon Drivers. The two-part last, first Hernandez, second Sanchez, first of Tito, Tom Ida, Tom Ocean, date of birth 1994-09-28, and the number.
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0: Got incoming. Tower patrols, a one car injury, unknown collision, westbound 224 at 240, a white van off the roadway.
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0: 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Second reporting party believes the driver possibly speaking with the property owner.
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2: Back, this is Walla Walla, go ahead.
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2: That's good copy, thank you. And, pick up helicopter
1: 163.
2: By the Hager Ridge across Hagen. They're picking them up right now. So, lights are flashing red. Copy that. 16 smoke on that little fire they lined last night.

0: Jack, Walla Walla. Do you have an estimated size for Hagen fire?
1: Oh, there's probably 100 acres, kind of skinny, but it's draped over down both sides. And just kind of a finger down into that east side, but the west side kind of down in there. The picture that has a spotty retard that I sent to dispatch, that was the west side, kind of moves up the canyon further. Hard to say, but it's down both sides, unfortunately.
2: So, XXA-13 status.
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for 958 status. 958 1020. Ellsberg patrols, possible DUI, eastbound 990 from mile post 62, a gray Toyota Tundra, lane travels near collision with barrier. David 10556 Lincoln, reporting party behind in a black Chevrolet pickup. Four three four 1021.

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0: 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I'm returning.
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And then for Hagen and Horse Ridge, we're going to have to talk about that. 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
0: 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I just had a car pull right in front of me. 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
0: Copy that.
2: Pack 307, can I go be clear? See Charles?
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0: One.
2: Can you add myself and Garrett's one to the call on second, please?

Quick patrols of blocking disabled northbound 395 Blue Bridge right lane, reporting behind in a red Toyota Tundra, pickup with four ways on.

0: highway patrols say blocking disabled northbound 395 the Blue Bridge, a white Toyota passenger car in the right lane, reporting party behind in a red Toyota Tundra pickup with four ways on. 1096 in Ronaldo.
1: 911, response to fire alarm. E-Technology Avery at 150 Avery Street. Cross streets are West Road Street and West Hopper Street. Battalion 1 and Engine 2, respond to fire alarm. E-Technology Avery at 150 Avery Street. Timeout 1100.

0: Italian ones around.
1: 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Response pending.

0: Battalion 1.
1: Battalion 1's arrived. Nothing showing, the building's evacuated. We'll be out investigating.
0: Alright, it was 11:04.

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0: 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Track of my property.
1: 162.
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0: 156 dispatch. 156.
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1: 3421.
0: We'll be en route into 3411, stay in house. Also.
1: Clear also.
0: Can we get law en route to that as well?
1: Medic 3421, law enforcement, the one requesting, they are on scene. It's going to be Foster Road, Pikes Peak Road, for unresponsive female, advising C80 as well. Dispatch the engine 3411, confirming stay in house.

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0: 3 Medic 1, we're good.

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1: 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I believe it was Dozer 3421 trying to reach you.
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0: No warrant left in Fox City. Want to go left from the alley behind.
2: County engineers have been advised
0: white,
2: and they're working on getting out over the
0: gloves,
2: line.
0: White shorts, small brown backpack.
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0: 10-3, Cadillac stopping. Going to be on 1st Ave, just north of A Street, with David 3339 Frank. 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David 3339 Frank.
1: Okay, I copy. Yeah, I'm still half an hour out.
2: 813-12-4.

Vickery, Sereno, Table Rock. Go ahead, Sereno. Just letting you know the connection was made. 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Slightly broken, but Bennington can be utilized. A firm. Copy, thank you.

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1: can I? 12 and 9.
0: 251 will be at Corwin picking up his vehicle.
1: 12 and 9,

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This is going to be for a female in her 50s or 60s who's having some difficulty breathing. Medics respond MF Health and Rehab at 120 Eldora Street. This is for a female in her 60s or 50s who is having some difficulty breathing. This is for 1211.

Copy 21.

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Respond to cardiac arrest, unconscious, not breathing. State Penitentiary at 1313 North 13th Avenue. Cross streets are North Highway 125 and Cary Avenue. Battalion 1, Engine 1, and Medic 1. Respond to cardiac arrest, unconscious, not breathing. State Penitentiary at 1313 North 13th Avenue. Timeout 1217.

0: press. We'll be en route.
1: Station 1 en route to the penitentiary, 1313 North 13th Avenue. Patient was found unconscious, not breathing. Unknown any further, it's going to be in Fox unit, possibly waking up now.
0: Received.

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668 has been looking for incident 329 since we left Ruckels. I called it UTL break. I was able to get eyes on incident 329, and I'm hiking back towards it.

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2: Yeah, LeGrand, this is Gopher 4-1, how do you copy on Black Mountain?

0: Higgins fire. We have the Higgins fire in sight. There's also one other smaller fire out here, probably about a half acre. I'll give you a size up for both shortly.
1: Suspicious activity, Pioneer Park, older male, main parking lot, a white panel van, acting strange.
2: Dispatch, I'm almost clear. I can head that way.
1: Copy 259 for 211.
3: I copy 59 is going to handle. If you could put me out in the lobby for a citizen call.

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1: 253.
0: Air Route County, one cooperative female. Zero's on trip.
2: I have a size up to Hayden Fire when you're ready to copy.
3: Size approximately 100 acres, active perimeter 50% break. The exterior of the fire is smoldering and backing. Winds are light to moderate, burning in grass and heavy timber. Adjacent fuels are the same. Spread potential is moderate. Break. Estimated number to control, approximately 20 to 40 personnel. Additional remarks, there are structures in the Umatilla River drainage, structures being homes and trailheads at the bottom, all within a mile and a half of the Hayden Fire. How copy?
0: My partner's gonna invite you to stay.
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2: Turn 96, 1229, Walla Walla patrols blocking disabled, southbound 125 at State Line at Black GMC, Acadia.
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4: Moderate, burning grass, heavy timber, the same fuel, the same, the potential.

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0: 7 Jumper 4-1 on Black Mountain. Sorry, I was talking with dispatch. I'm not monitoring air to ground 9 right now.
1: Good night, dispatch. Washington 28.
0: Go ahead. Give me a second. I'll call you on air to ground 9.
1: David, 03941 Lincoln.
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0: 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I mean, no color listed, 2016 Chevy Express, delay Wayne Logan, 2321 Fraser Drive.
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0: Paramedics, this is your second out. Respond 223 Northwest 5th Avenue for a 43-year-old female having difficulty breathing, shaking. I believe she has autism. Dispatch clear, 1236.
1: Tonight it is, Dispatch. I'll be attending. I'll have the report.

0: I'm going to be on scene. It's just barely on the Oregon side of the state line. I'll be out with it.
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0: Yeah, that's a good copy. Did you catch my transmit about being diverted to the 9 mile and 97?
1: Probably did not. 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
2: 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I'll be standing by for assistance. I'll be clear.
0: 5, 4, 3, 7, 4, 3, 4.
1: To back.
0: 1, 1, 1, 1, 1, 1, 1, 1, 1, 1, 1, 1, 1, 1, 1, 1, 1, 1, 1, 1, 1, 1, 1, 1, 1, 1, 1, 1, 1, 1, 1, 1, 1, 1, 1, 1, 1, 1, 1, 1, 1, 1, 1, 1, 1, 1, 1, 1, 1, 1, 1, 1, 1, 1, 1, 1, 1, 1, 1, 1, 1, 1, 1, 1, 1, 1, 1, 1, 1, 1, 1, 1, 1, 1, 1, 1, 1, 1, 1, 1, 1, 1, 1, 1, 1, 1, 1, 1, 1, 1, 1, 1, 1, 1, 1, 1, 1, 1, 1, 1, 1, 1, 1, 1, 1, 1, 1, 1, 1, 1, 1, 1, 1, 1, 1, 1, 1, 1, 1, 1, 1, 1, 1, 1, 1, 1, 1
3: now saying racial slurs and advising that a subject is on the loose. Possible 911.
0: 1 LaGrande. It's going to be 4543.34 by -11110.14. How about
1: that's a good copy. 4543.34 by -11810.14. LaGrande, jumper 4-1, we just plotted it, and that's that fire that we called in at half.

0: be clear that warrant serves with a supplemental. Copy.
1: You need to call on command.
2: 1441, still up on the guard. Would you like us anywhere else?
1: I might have you just hold there for a little longer and see if there's any more folks that pop up right there. And
2: copy. 667 thinks they're going to this little spot, and he thinks they're going to the Hagen, so it just needs to be positioned in there. Can I help you? Do you want me to go direct to them and see what incident they were intending to go to?
3: Keeper.
2: Okay, I'll get back to you shortly.

investigate copy. We just spoke with them. 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They are hiking through the fire. They're approximately 1 mile out. Six people on the ground should be able to take care of that one. We'll stand by for DO's directed for the six jumpers we have on board.

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0: Negative.
2: For 10-4. Size is, say, a tenth of an acre. Character of fire, holding, creeping, break.
0: 259, I'm going to give you a harassment, not progress. Copy.
2: Snag, firefighter safety.
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0: 6.
1: You can clear me. Near Bradley Flat, which is northeast of Madison Butte. I have a lat long of 45.3138 by minus 118.86.

0: is Bradley Flat. It's less than a tenth of an acre. And grass and brush. Adjacent fuel will be light timber. It's creeping. Flame length is 2 to 4. Ridgetop. Percent slope is 0 to 25. Break. Northeast, upslope, spread is moderate, values at risk, we have two houses, or two buildings, barns, 1 mile to the west.
1: Last year you were broken.
2: 253, dispatch, you can check one.
1: 253, go ahead.
2: Left of Garcia, first of Lewis, middle. A for Angel, date of birth, 1-10-2002.
1: 253, can you 10-9 the year?
2: 1-10-2002.
1: Yes,
3: Cable Bridge, registration is when you're ready.
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0: 3, 1257.
1: This may have happened on Ainsworth. Pasco's handling it. I'm going to go over to Pasco School District and see if I can find the bus.
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0: Sonic Patrol, is an erratic semi, westbound 82 from 119, maroon tractor, Hernandez trucking lane travel, main plate.
1: Perfect.
0: 1259, 1259.

0: 713?
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2: 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Clear. 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

0: travel trailer patrol, sun erratic semi, southbound 395 from King City, red tractor at a high rate.
1: 1096.
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0: 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Jumpers on Black Mountain. 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
2: 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So many of them just blow right by them. And it's bad. So.
3: Controls an aggressive southbound 397 from A Street or red Toyota SUV, high rate brake checking, possibly might have struck the curb. Boy William Mary, 5632, reporting Friday lost sight. 1259, 1096, 136.
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1: Engine 1, respond to lines down. At 42, East Maple Street. Cross streets are South 1st Avenue and South 2nd Avenue. Engine 1, respond to lines down. At 42, East Maple Street. Timeout 1308.

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0: Highway Patrol's blocking eastbound 240 at Dubertail, second deck lanes.
1: Okay.
2: From A Street and 12.
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0: Jeffers on Black Mountain.
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3: Received 1316.

This is the jumpers on the 9 Mile fire. You can just call myself 9 Mile IT for now. I'm calling about the heat. I'll tie in with 667 here in about 5 minutes. We'll see how we're going to want to break this up, but we do want to keep those seats on order, so just shoot me an ETE when you get that thing.

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0: 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In the 9 mile incident.
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4: 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Number 41, regard, call to you. Number 4.
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0: 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Out of Montana, Gladden, George, Lincoln, Adam, David, David, Edward, Adam, correction, Nora, Ursa, Isabel, Adam, Sam, Adam, Boy, Edward, Sam, Adam, Boy, Edward, Lincoln, Lincoln, Adam, Middle, A, Adam, 2002-1105, she's a female and I don't have an LLN.
1: 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I have a frequency. 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
0: 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We'll be on this call for a little bit longer, so we don't need any status checks. 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

fire is 9 mile fire, qualified type 4 IC will be Monk. Fire is currently burning at 3,900 feet in elevation. Coordinates 45 degrees, 43.255 by 118 degrees, 10.096 break. Current estimated size is roughly an acre, 50% active perimeter. Characteristics, kind of smoldering tree things with little running through the grass, burning mostly grass, brush, heavy timber, such as Doug fir, ponderosa pine, adjacent fields would be the same break. Current winds are 5 to 8 upslope.

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0: Beyond that, just for your info, we did have a couple of teams just show up. We'll pick them up. I still want to keep that air attack on order and do plan on getting eyes on that Hagen fire, and it's a correction on the direction from us. It's the northwest.
1: Clear. Shoot that again. That's just a throw.
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0: 251 Kennewick South. Westbound 182, 11 or so, Charles 91959, Adam.
1: 25, correction, 251, 1338.

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0: Chadwin, George Washington Way. 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

0: I see. Go ahead. Copy, I was just catching that from 667. Just keep eyes out to the west over there. You're aware of where that Hagen fire is located?
1: Yeah, I believe so.
0: I copy. Right now we got a trigger point in the other drainage, that big ridge line between us and that fire. It starts working its way up there. We definitely like to know that so we can kind of start making moves out of here.

0: dispatch, 290.
1: Go ahead.
0: RP's calling back from Southgate Apartments, apartment 9. Continually calling 911. I think we've received at least two this time.
1: Copy.
2: Can I 1259, go ahead, this is Jen for last stop on George Washington Way.
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2: 1259, 1346. Group Charles, erratic, East 12 Mile, plus 306, Gold Nissan Central, Oregon registration, lane travel, and unrestrained juvenile in the vehicle.
1: Out of position.
2: 529, 1347.

0: 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We'll just kind of keep this main channel clear.
1: 16. Station North Road, Sims Road, deceased deer on the roadway. Are being advised severe traffic hazard.
0: Decimal 2375 on both transmit received, and then tone of 131.8 on both transmit.

0: en route to the Hagen fire. Got an air attack coming in overhead. We're going to go ahead and drop, and then we'll he'll assume the responsibility.
1: Hotel, 431 Wall Wall in service.
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3: Off. Line for communication.

0: fire behavior has remained older and creepy. Size, same as similar to what was reported this morning. Break. Potential remains medium to high. Fuels, grass, timber, dead and down. Break. Winds are calm, upslope, up drainage. Position on slope is now middle third, lower third, and is approaching Paradise Creek. Break. North, south, and west. Cause is likely lightning. And this time I'd like to order a Type 1 helicopter with a bucket. For Bucketworth to kind of check the fire up, keep it out of Paradise Creek.
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1: United.
0: Can we have medics come this way, not code?
2: I'm eastbound 182A, Mile Post 4, for Boy Young Lincoln 1791. It was tagged yesterday at 1333. So you can go ahead with the next location.
3: Yeah, and also, the bridge that was in question is the one that's 5 miles up.
4: Boy Young Lincoln 1791, request 3010 Chevrolet HHR, correction, HHR, May 19th, 2025, expiration of Kennewick.
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5: 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Southgate Ave, at 829, South 2nd Avenue, Unit 9. 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

0: LeGrand Air, attack 8 Charlie Echo, LeGrand Air. Charlie Echo, now 9 mile air attack. Have two orders to place when you're ready to copy.
1: Received.
0: And Hunter, I know you're going to ask, values at risk are minimal. However, articulate 1 to 2 drops of a large air tanker could take this off the map as an issue.

0: 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Tenant controls, two car, non-injury, hit run collision, West 224, Grosset Boulevard. 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
4: 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Thanks for the update.

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1: Intermag 1.

stuff that just continues to back down into the timber. I'll call that the left flank, the timber side. It looks like the bros are doing an okay job keeping up with the stuff on the grass and slope.

0: Yeah, and one thing that I don't normally hound dispatch on that I will today is UTF of these aircraft, because if it's just one of those days where all the aircraft in the region are going to get sucked up, I think just you and I need to have a real conversation about what opportunities for success look like.
1: Dispatch 419.
0: Loop.
1: 419, I'm assuming that static was you. Whitman in college, lights flashing red.

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2: 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I'll be out at 9 North Spokane Street, apartment 13. 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
1: 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They're just waiting for us. I'll start heading that way.
0: 12-9, 1413.

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1: I should be there between 5 and 10 minutes.
3: 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I'll be clear.

0: ID.
1: Medics transported him to the hospital. I'll be tagged. Notes.
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0: fuck, is that good?
1: No, it's nine.
0: Tow has the vehicle black in color, and I'll be around that hit for
2: 529, 1422. Chief 381. I'll be in route to North County call in place of Chief 331. No other District 8 unit needed at this time.
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1: LeGrand, I'm here. Air attack,
0: you need to get that deer if you're still a ways out. Nope, I'm about a mile away, I think.
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1: No.
0: Right.
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0: 晚上。Quick update on the fire. Got it about halfway line. Crew from engine 668 E2 have arrived on scene, and I will be transferring command to IC5 trainee Medina Mesa. She'll give you size up and everything here.
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1: We're on scene checking things out. 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

Incident 344 does spot within our response area. I'd like to dispatch Peterson at 4505 and 4502. And Peterson, you should be able to raise on table 1.

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1: Incident 344. Proceed.
2: The mutual east. Let me know when you're ready.

0: garage continuing. Additionally, 4505-4502 is requested to also respond. Do you have comms with them?
1: Allegrand, I'm currently on the other mutual assist incident with 4505 and 4504. You want both those engines responding as well?
2: 403.
3: I contacted DOT, they're going to reach out. I'll be clear, no report.
0: 4505-4502. Allegrand, clear at 1434.
1: Peterson copies 4505-4502.

0: Grand, 9 Mile Air Attack, Le Grand Air. Aircraft assigned to the 9 Mile incident need to be put on a hold due to non-participating aircraft not leaving the FTA. We will remain on scene to keep an eye on the aircraft. If the aircraft leaves, we will bring everyone back up, but in the meantime, it is a shutdown of aviation operations on the 9 Mile fire. Good read back in. Did you find anything else about these people who seem to be like a log in?
1: 5-9, 4236.
0: Please let me know.
2: Exit 3 counter, copy clear, C. Charles.
1: X-73,
2: 4236. 73 counter, also, the collision happened on 10th Ave at B Street.
1: X-73, 4236.

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program. Engine 1 en route 1384 Parade Loop, Unit 131, conscious breathing, 77-year-old male, fell last night, complained of extreme back pain.

0: 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I'll be clear to report.
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1: Yeah, 4505 is with, they're getting loaded up right now. They'll be calling an ETE into the new incident, and then I am loading up as well. No comms with 4502. They're most likely coming from the Clarkston side.
2: Grand copies, and 4502 is en route.
1: Copy. Once myself and 4505 depart the scene of this incident and get an ETE, we will let you know.
2: Grand clear at 1444.
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7: 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Medic 1, respond to fall with minor injury at 1384 Parade Loop, Unit 131, timeout 1447.
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0: 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Well,
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2: 41, 1455. Walla Walla 728, status.
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3: 156.
2: State Patrol has been advised traffic complaint, Highway 12, milepost 360, entering Waitsburg, white Honda Pilot with erratic driving, unsafe passing.
3: 156.
1: Roger. 726 and route, 1458. Henry, 1259, status?
4: 1259.
1: 1259, 1458.

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0: abnormal driving.
1: Okay.

0: Henry.
1: Please, 19, 5207.

0: Highway Patrol, traffic hazard, North 17, passing mile post 13, unknown semi with a white trailer with the back door open, and pallets are in the trailer, reporting parties have threatened the pallets to fall out.
1: Two five one, 1509. Next, 013, come back. What direction was that on 17?
0: Northbound.
1: Sorry, you were covered.
0: Northbound?
1: Next, 013. He's going to be over the hill and gone before we can get up there.
0: Next, 013, 1509.

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0: 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You can clear me. 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

0: Pest Control, block and debris, South 395, just south of 10th Avenue. We're debris in the left lane.
1: Yeah, I just completed the phone call with Levi. They're going to just wait for their taxi to get there, and they'll do the transport.
0: 251-5022.
2: 1209, can I make logs of an update? I'll be clear. I'll be en route to that blocking.
0: 1209-5022.

0: 1259 Kennewick.
1: 1259.
0: I'll be removing debris from the roadway on mile post 7224.
1: Can I switch further?

0: Adam. 30-minute status.
1: Just want to give you an update. Currently the 9 mile fire, somewhere between 15 and 20 acres. Conversation with Air Attack. Air Attack had to shut down due to general aircraft in the area. There was a helicopter that flew by. They're working on getting a CFR set up to extend past the fires out to, I guess, our west break. Until then, ultimately, without air support, Air Attack says low probability of success for catching this fire. And we're looking at the Hagar fire, kind of skunk up a little bit. We had a trigger point, the bobsled ridge, conversation with the DO and Air Attack. Ultimately, we do think it has a ton of potential to make it this way. So ultimately, right now, all reach 9 mile fire. We're instructed to disengage. We're going to work on hiking out to Buck Creek Trailhead, where we will have rigs waiting. And then we'll get a hold of the DO and plan on tying in with him, seeing if we can help out with some of this stuff on the Hagar fire. Hot copy. And additionally, LeGrand, we will let you know when we're hiking out and when we get to Buck Creek Trailhead.

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1: 1209 Debris, South 395, just south of 10th Avenue. Leave wood in the left lane.
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0: medic is on 225 Locust Avenue for a 69-year-old female who's feeling dizzy and weak. Medic is on 225 Locust Avenue with a 69-year-old female who has dementia, saying she's feeling dizzy and weak all day. She's conscious and breathing. Dispatcher, 1546.
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0: Westbound 1805, the Oregon 203, Queen Sam Vic, Queen Sam Zebra.
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2: Progress. Possibly start by phone, RPS, court paperwork, to get custody of her grandchild.
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0: 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It would be something we could get up and go.
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0: 672, Cadillac County. North 395, south of Blue Bridge, David 34672, Adam.
1: 672,
0: 1616. 10-3, kind of clear, see Charles, also. Probably clearing some tire debris out of the roadway, north 395 at 23, and also a tie-down strap from a semi-trailer.
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2: 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Everything's been moved to the shoulder. I'm clear.
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0: Galbraith Gardens North, 343 Catherine Street, ERP is outside the location. Advise he wants his clothing and medication, his girlfriend has locked him out.
1: 239.

0: 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Instead of 672, it's gonna be 627, and I'll be clear, Adam.
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2: 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I'll be all set.
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0: Bobby.
1: VA 12, Namira on ramp east. Charles Robert Young, 1712.
2: 2166.
3: I'm out. I keep up the weather.

0: XO3 Kennec. I'm trying to help him. He ran out of fuel in one of his tanks, giving him some tools. 30 minutes past.
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5: East 12, 333, Boy, Edward Lincoln, 4691.
0: Into a drainage, increased fire behavior.
3: 728, 1636.
0: Starting to slowly move up slope. Would like a bucket ship to keep the fire checked up and out of Paradise Creek. 728.

0: 726, two protection orders, DOC information, North 125 at Plaza.
1: Yeah, I'll go ahead.
0: Pedro, the 2028 expiration, been revoked third degree, convicted felon, possession with intent, manufacturing, deliver, possession with intent.
1: Does it show that I have any previous contacts with him?

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1: Thank you. 726.
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0: Correction on that plate. Boy Frank Lincoln.
1: Houston 39, Walla Walla 4317. Walla Walla 431, status.
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0: 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Charles X-ray Adam, 177.
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0: 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Charles X-ray Adam, 0177.
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2: 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XA-13. He's got a service truck coming. He's going to put his triangles out. He's in the deceleration lane, so he's plenty visible. I'll check on him in about a half hour. I'm clear.
1: XA-13, 642.

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2: I'm going to be out west 12, SD-334, moving some debris.
0: 7-2-8-6-4-3.
2: 672, Kevin McSavage. 672. East 240, East Swift, Charles John Paul, 3398.
0: 672, 6-4-3. Oh, well, 726, status.
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0: 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Adam 9-4-3-1-3-3-3.
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0: 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Adam, he's stand by for license.
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1: 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Got 20 minutes en route, 4.5 hours of fuel each aircraft, 2 souls aboard each aircraft. 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